0: So I want to thank, many thanks to each and everyone for tuning in, for listening to yours truly.
1: Everybody needs some love.
0: Yeah, man, it's not a lot of people that put up with me, you know, so I have to be grateful to the eye of them, each and everyone who tune in, all right?
1: Happiness.
0: Yes, because you know I can.

0: man not leaving you with that one there, you know. Way to progress the Black Stones. Hear it again.
1: Jamaica.
2: From the number one nation, you come.
0: Yeah, but seriously though, you know. Blessed love to each and every one, all right? Thank you.

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7 p.m. Sunday, the 21st of June, we have Winrush People's Church Service. Held St. Paul's Church, Postal Heath, 4:30 p.m. Monday, the 22nd of June, the Winrush National Day of Observance. Winrush People's Flag Raising Ceremony and the Winrush Procession Troop Performance. And there's more. Where? Victoria

0: Lioness Promotions presents Mr. and Mrs. Vinyl, Episode 1. A night when four married couples show off their musical talent and we get to find out how well they know their spouse. On Saturday, the 11th of July, 2026, at the luxurious Gentings Casino, Temple Street, Wolverhampton, WV24AQ. Witness, for the first time, four couples from London, Birmingham and West Bromwich battle it out for a cash prize.
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until 7 p.m. Sunday, the 21st of June, we have Windrush People's Church Service, held St. Paul's Church, Boston Heath, 4:30 p.m. Monday, the 22nd of June, the Windrush

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From east to west coast, spread love, son. 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

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It is with outstanding pleasure that we are here to present tonight Slick Rick the Ruler and MC Ricky D doing their smash hit Mona Lisa. 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Oh, Your Majesty. 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

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Mile high, run that back, I'm stylish. 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
0: Everyone else around me.
1: With everyone else around.
0: Oh.
1: He could only see the best in me.
0: Can I ask y'all one question? The question is simply this. What did he see?
1: He saw the best.
0: Can't get no help up in here, because there are some folk in here that people have wrote you off.

0: común. Peter Terry in the hot chair all the way up till 10 o'clock this morning. Did you tell your friends? First and foremost, I'd like to say thank you to everybody that came down there to the Ignite last night for our karaoke night. Harvell Karaoke X, myself, Peter Terry. We'd like to thank you.
1: Somebody it just need to testify.
0: It was an amazing night.
1: Tell them. I'm strong. I'm wise.
0: I'd like to thank you. Thank you
1: I'm
0: so
1: better,
0: much.
1: Much better. When I look back over what he brought me through.

0: this house other than me that could declare you made it. Tell your neighbor, never would have made it.
1: That's right, we played gospel for the first half an hour. Just a thank you for another blessed day. Thank you for LA, killed it last night with Diggy Diggy. Also a big shout going out to my friend as well, Gilly Sidden, who also killed it last night. Everyone was shocked he was in the house. Wendy Walker passed through as well, smashed it as well. Free PAs you got, you know, for nothing. Absolutely free. Every second Thursday of the month we do it down there. We bring guests down as well. And it was an amazing night. They loved it.
0: I just love to encourage myself. Sometimes I just look in the mirror and say, I'm strong.
1: And I'll be performing also
0: I'm wise.
1: At Helen Bradshaw's, Helen Bradshaw's big garden party, 15th of August. £25 tickets, bring your own drinks. Karaoke's down there as well. Live performances by three of those artists and some more major artists as well. Bring your own chair. If you want to find out more, 07 506 374 288. I'll give you the ladies' numbers as well, and I'll put you onto them. But you can get tickets. And I believe Christine Joy White is going to be there as well. God, that's going to be a crazy one, that one,
0: eh?
1: We've got all those artists under one band. We've got another major artist passing through as well. We're not going to tell you who he is or she is, but you would not be disappointed. Good morning. It's Peter Terry. It's party vibe, breakfast vibe. Hold this.

dollar sign. 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

7 p.m. Sunday, the 21st of June, we have Winrush People's Church Service, held St. Paul's Church, Boston Heath, 4:30 p.m. Monday, the 22nd of June, the Winrush

0: Lioness Promotions presents Mr. and Mrs. Vinyl, Episode 1. A night when four married couples show off their musical talent and we get to find out how well they know their spouse. On Saturday, the 11th of July, 2026, at the luxurious Gentings Casino, Temple Street, Wolverhampton, WV24AQ. Witness, for the first time, four couples from London, Birmingham and West Bromwich battle it out for a cash prize.
1: Featuring Mr. and Mrs. OP, Mr. and Mrs. Jamasiga, Mr. and Mrs. Smikes and Mr. and Mrs. Jonah, judged by Archie D, Miss L Vibes, Miss T and Chucky Downbeat, and Mr. and Mrs. Bloodline, hosted by Empress Sue Brown and Mr. RS Digital, powered by the mighty Gyro Sound. 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
8: The opening game of the World Cup's not been without drama. Three players were sent off as Mexico beat South Africa 2-0. Shakira performed at the opening ceremony. Meanwhile, South Korea have beaten Czechia 2-1. That puts them level on points with Mexico in Group A. Attention now turns to co-hosts Canada, who face Bosnia and Herzegovina in Toronto tonight. Canadian fan Sersen says it's great for his country and is hopeful the team can do well.
9: I'm feeling very optimistic. This is an amazing opportunity for Canadian soccer, and the way the team has been playing, I feel cautiously optimistic that we are going to have some relative success for our team.
8: Qatar face Switzerland in the other Group B match. Group C and D also get underway tomorrow with co-hosts USA and Brazil in action. Brazil take on Morocco, with Scotland keen spectators as they're in the same group. As for the US, they face Paraguay.
10: Another 30 minutes of feel-good music.
11: Oh, I love this.
10: 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From the heart of the UK's second city.

0: News, information and a place to talk. The sound of Birmingham. 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
1: Morning, how you doing?

0: Happy Friday, we made it. It's the 12th of June. You're listening to The Morning Report with me, Liz Whittaker. Here's what's coming up.
1: It is a wonderful career to have. It is also very rewarding. And yes, that there may be one or two times when it can be a bit demanding, but aren't most jobs.
0: It's National Carers Week, and whilst the week predominantly shines a light on the work of unpaid carers, we're going to be hearing from an amputee who says getting a job as a care worker has changed his life. Plus,
2: they're looking for health information, but we should always identify and verify the source of that information, and it shouldn't really replace a proper assessment by a dental health professional. So it's really important that it's used as an extra.
0: The Oral Health Foundation says people are turning to AI for dental advice rather than booking an appointment. And the World Cup is officially underway.
3: Ireland didn't qualify for the World Cup, but you know who did? The Ivory Coast. For the World Cup, we're turning Biddy Mulligan's into the first Ivory Coast pub in Edinburgh.
0: We'll be finding out why this Irish pub is backing Ivory Coast to win the World Cup. All right, let's have a look at today's weather. Rather cloudy in the south with patchy rain in the west. Brighter for northern areas with showers and some sunny spells. Winds a bit lighter and feeling a bit warmer with highs pushing up to 21 degrees Celsius. Over the weekend, some rain or showers in the north tomorrow. Otherwise, becoming increasingly settled from the south. Mostly dry with sunny spells and turning warmer through the weekend and into Monday. OK, first of all, let's hear more of today's news from Grace.
4: The PM's cabinet has suffered yet another blow by the resignation of John Healey as Defence Secretary. Mr Healey resigned from his role after a dispute with the Prime Minister about long-term funding for the military. He was joined in his exit from the government by Armed Forces Minister Al Carnes, as well as two parliamentary aides, heaping pressure on Sir Keir Starmer, who's already facing the threat of a leadership challenge. Year 13 pupils and those under 25 starting university this autumn will be offered the meningitis B vaccine. The one-off jab programme will offer two doses to youngsters aged 17 to 18 in year 13, plus those aged under 25 going to university this autumn. Dr. Shamez Ladani is from the UKHSA.
5: It will be provided through pharmacies across the country. It will be very easily accessible. And you don't have to go to the same place for your first or the second dose. And the advice that I can give now is get your doses in earlier so that you are protected when you start university and don't leave it until you're going to university.
4: People living near a fire in a warehouse in London have been evacuated while firefighters work to bring it under control. London Fire Brigade said around 70 people were evacuated as a precaution last night as they worked at the scene in Brent. A decade on from the Brexit referendum, the British public backs a closer relationship with the EU, but still isn't fully behind rejoining. That's according to new research, which found almost half of people want a closer relationship and 60% want more cooperation on defence. And the World Cup is now well and truly underway. Shakira and Burna Boy were among the stars who performed for the opening ceremony in Mexico City. In the first games of the tournament, Mexico beat South Africa 2-0 and South Korea got off to a winning start as they came from behind to beat Czechia 2-1. Attention now turns to co-host Canada, who face Bosnia and Herzegovina in Toronto tonight.
0: Thanks, Grace. Now on to the front of today's papers. The resignation of Defence Secretary John Healey makes the front of most of them, including the I paper that says he's accused the government of being unwilling to commit the resources the nation needs. The Times says Sir Keir Starmer's premiership has been plunged deeper into turmoil. Healey torpedoes Starmer. That's the headline on the front of the Daily Telegraph. The Daily Mail says the Prime Minister is unable to defend Britain. The Sun leads on the resignation as well. The Guardian, that claims the Prime Minister's premiership is on the brink of collapse. And finally, something a bit different, the Daily Star's front page highlights the start of the 2026 World Cup, which kicked off in Mexico yesterday with an opening ceremony featuring Shakira. Now, online, trending today, of course, Mexico, South Africa. There were wild celebrations in host nation Mexico as their team kicked off their World Cup campaign with a 2-0 win. Shakira's popular as well. She, of course, performed at the game. And Olivia Rodrigo has people searching her name after she revealed she's 60% deaf in one ear. it's National Carers Week, and charities and organisations that support carers have been raising awareness of the incredible work they do. Very often it's unpaid, and the National Week aims to celebrate what can be a thankless task by recognising the contribution they make to families and communities. But what about the 1.6 million paid care workers in England working side by side with the unpaid ones? Adult social care has 131,000 vacancies, and 40% of care workers earn below the real living wage. Yet despite those challenges, the sector continues to provide opportunities that can transform lives, both for the people receiving care and for those delivering it. A man from Wales who had both legs amputated is now a care worker and says the job's given him a renewed sense of purpose. Morning Report's Holly Hughes has more.
6: Mark had to leave his job in retail 22 years ago because of complications resulting from type 1 diabetes. The condition eventually led to below-the-knee amputations in both legs. Being out of work made Mark feel very low, and on one occasion he even tried to take his own life. After learning to walk again with the help of prosthetics, Mark got involved in a back-to-work programme with healthcare company Sera.
1: I was unemployed. I was a carer for my wife and my father-in-law, who sadly are both no longer with us. But that is how, one of the things that led me to get into the actual care industry. It's not something that I've thought of. And it was just someone else who said, well, you've been an unpaid carer for a fair number of years now, so why not get paid for doing it?
6: And it's turned everything around for Mark.
1: Oh, it's had a great impact on my life, because I absolutely love it. You know, it is so rewarding, because the look of gratitude and gratefulness that the people actually show when you do, even if it's only a small thing, they are so grateful for what you can do for them. And I just enjoy it so much, because some of the people that you used to see, you were the only person that they saw, and they were so grateful for someone to listen to them, to talk to. You know, if I could, I could have stayed all day with some of them and just listened, because some of them had such wonderful stories to tell, you know, because the majority of them were over the age of 80, and it was so lovely just listening to what they'd been up to in their life, and they just enjoyed telling it.
6: He also gave some advice for people thinking about joining the industry.
1: I would say absolutely, absolutely. It is a wonderful career to have. You know, it is also very rewarding. And yes, that there may be one or two times when it can be a bit demanding, but aren't most jobs.
0: Thanks, Holly. What an incredible guy. Now, Brits are putting their oral health at risk by turning to AI for dental advice. That's according to the Oral Health Foundation, which says nearly 1 in 10 people use Google or AI tools to check dental symptoms instead of going to see a professional. Ben Atkins is a dentist and trustee at the foundation. He says it's not necessarily a bad thing.
7: It's really important to understand why people are using AI instead of going to the dentist, because we use it for everything these days in society, do you know? And I think why would dentistry be any different than anything else? We've worked with one of our partners, one of the big dental practices in the country called My Dentist, and they've got about 700 practices, and they're finding their patients will often go to AI for information, which for me, as a dentist, you think, hold on, they surely should come to see me, I'm so important. But actually, the society's not like that. We've got to evolve, and we've got to understand everybody wants more information about their smiles, and everyone wants to be educated. And it's a real positive thing that people are thinking, you know what, I want more information about prevention. And dental disease is fully preventable.
0: But he does say your device can't replace a real-life health professional.
7: Getting misinformation is rife on the internet, you know, making issues bigger than they often actually are is quite a thing. Patients are often really worried, so it's really important why you go and visit your dentist, why you go and visit your oral health team, and it might just be bleeding gums. Now, just be bleeding gums is a serious thing, but can be managed really effectively with brushing your teeth twice a day with a fluoride toothpaste, making sure you're brushing between your teeth at least once a day, and reducing that sugar intake and stopping smoking and those things. That, but your oral health team can assess what you need, whereas the AI is very much a blunt tool. It's a generic thing, and it doesn't replace that assessment of your mouth, because health is very bespoke to the individual.
0: Thanks, Ben. Yeah, I think if you've got some serious pain, you do need to head to a proper dentist. Right, still to come, more on that Irish pub that's backing Ivory Coast at the World Cup. Plus, we've got a winner prediction from a psychic who got Spain's 2024 Euros win right.
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0: Welcome back. Now, for lots of countries, World Cup fever is upon us, but not every side has made it to the tournament. That's not spoiling the fun for many fans, though, as Barney's been finding out.
11: It all started with this viral post.
3: Ireland didn't qualify for the World Cup, but you know who did? The Ivory Coast. For the World Cup, we're turning Biddy Mulligan's into the first Ivory Coast pub in Edinburgh.
11: That's right. This pub decided to throw all their support behind the Ivory Coast at this summer's tournament. That means they'll be standing on Sunday for this. It's already had a lot of attention.
12: We've had messages and bookings from all over the world. Lots of people from Paris. We've had messages from people in Ivory Coast actually asking if we're doing it so they can book. And of course, we're seeing huge bookings for Sunday, which is the first game, the opening game for Ivory Coast. So we've definitely seen some interest. Obviously, I can't see into the future about Sunday, but you know, from what we can see in front of us, we're in for a big one on Sunday, yes.
11: Kian Smith, who is behind the idea, says what started off as a bit of fun has actually been great for business.
12: We've seen more people coming through the door since the first day. We've seen, you know, a higher Gen Z population than we're used to, I think, you know, because we've been so you know, evident online that we spring to mind for the students as well now. So yeah, Monday to Sunday, we've definitely seen an increased traction on our sales, and lots of people asking, lots of people messaging. So yeah, for sure, it's crazy the difference social media can make.
11: So why Ivory Coast? Well, it all started with the Irish flag being turned upside down to become that of the African nation. They secured their spot at the tournament back in October, while Ireland didn't make it through qualifying after losing a playoff game to Czech Republic this March. Now they've switched allegiance to their new side, customers can expect African Guinness and Ivory Coast snacks, as well as traditional music.
12: When I was making the video, I think that the most important thing was is that people hate being advertised to. So the reason I think that the reel done so well is that we weren't directly advertising a venue, but I was happy to still get our USPs in to begin with. So it's great that we managed to, you know, win the hearts of people all around the world, but also pushing what Biddy Mulligan's is about, and just really excited about the success of it, and we're hoping it translates into a busy period for us.
11: Ivory Coast's campaign kicks off this Sunday against Ecuador.
0: Thank you, Barney. Absolutely love it. Now, the big question is, who do you think will win? Well, if you've got this country in the work sweepstake, you could be quids in. Psychic and past life regressionist Nicholas Ajula has predicted who'll win the tournament. And after accurately predicting Spain's 2024 Euros victory, the COVID pandemic and the Notre Dame fire, you might want to hear what he has to say.
13: My predictions for the World Cup are France wins the World Cup. Spain, Brazil and Argentina reach the semi-finals. Now, Morocco and Panama are the surprise packages of the tournament. Watch out for a player from Spain or Portugal who wins the Golden Boot. For England, I keep seeing the number six. Whether that's the 6th of July being important, a 6th place finish, or Mark Gahey, who wears number 6, becoming a standout performer. I see Jude Bellingham shining, but a tougher tournament for Harry Kane, with criticism from fans and the media. I also see England suffering a penalty shootout. I believe England, Italy and Germany could all struggle to meet expectations. I receive these predictions through dreams, visions and symbols that I interpret.
0: Quite a lot to take in there. Not sure how Italy are going to struggle in the tournament. They didn't actually qualify for the third time. Not sure about that one. But France are going to win, according to Nicholas, and England are set for another penalty heartbreak. Let's hope he's wrong.

0: Okay, a competition that celebrates kids being a little bit mischievous has just announced its latest winner. Our resident joker, Phil, has more.
1: The Beano has crowned the winner of its 2026 Britain's Funniest Class competition. It's in its eighth year, championing the comedians of the future. And it also hopes to boost confidence and well-being in the classroom by getting kids to share their favourite jokes. Now, hundreds of schools across the UK sent their entries in before a panel of experts from the comic whittled them down to a top 10. They then handed the decision over to the readers, who got to vote for the funniest. And that was the one sent in by the kids in Year 6 at Joy Lane Primary School in Whitstable. Their teacher, Miss Crow, has also been named Britain's Funniest Teacher.
2: When it came up to coming with the actual joke, it was part of World Book Day. We'd scheduled like 20 minutes for the children to come up with some ideas. I'd given them a little challenge beforehand, say, ask your parents if you know of any. And we came up with like a tallying voting system so they could have as many votes as they wanted voting for each other. And it just happened to be that the winning joke got the complete landslide. He was so cute because he didn't want to put his hand up to start with. And then when he eventually did put his hand up, the class were like, yeah, that is the one. So it was just immediate landslide victory.
1: So what was that winning joke? Okay, here goes. I didn't think food could make calls, but then boom, onion rings.
2: I think this joke was successful just because of how innocent and how kind of simple it is. It's rather than going completely academic with their joke, which a lot of the others have been, he was like, oh, you know, it's onions ringing, and it's just so silly, so simple. And I think he just immediately brought them in kind of like this relief and this joy. So that's why we chose it, and hopefully that's why other people did.
1: Well, I certainly enjoyed it. But what other ones did the class come up with?
3: Why is there no medicine in the rainforest? I don't know. Because of paracetamol.
4: What does Bear Grylls spread on his toe?
5: I don't know.
4: A butterfly.
1: Excellent. So why did Miss Crow and her class decide to enter?
2: The class as a whole, they are gorgeous children, but we all rely, I think, on light relief. I think especially in Year 6 when you have SATs and down here we have the Kent test, there is a lot of pressure in Year 6. And humour and using like jokes is something we have tried to do quite a lot in our classroom, just because they are still children at the end of the day and they like to have a giggle, and it just creates this kind of camaraderie, this like bubble of family. So humour and reading, match made in heaven. Yeah, Beano's brilliant.
1: Well, as their prize, get this is amazing. The whole class and their teacher have been immortalised in the Beano comic by the renowned artist who draws for the Beano, Nigel Parkinson. That is cool. They've also won an official Beano Britain's Funniest Class trophy, as well as individual Golden Nasher medals, comic subscriptions for the whole class and their school library, a day trip to a theme park, and copies of the Beano joke book published by Forshaw. Maybe one day some of the class's budding comics will be writing for that themselves.
0: Thank you very much, Phil. I bet you've still got a subscription to that. Okay, that's all for Friday. Have a wonderful weekend.
6: News, information, and a place to talk. The sound of Birmingham. 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
0: The opening game of the World Cup's not been without drama. Three players were sent off as Mexico beat South Africa 2-0. Shakira performed at the opening ceremony. Meanwhile, South Korea have beaten Czechia 2-1. That puts them level on points with Mexico in Group A. Attention now turns to co-hosts Canada, who face Bosnia and Herzegovina in Toronto tonight. Canadian fan Sersen says it's great for his country and is hopeful the team can do well.
7: I'm feeling very optimistic. This is an amazing opportunity for Canadian soccer, and the way the team has been playing, I feel cautiously optimistic that we are going to have some relative success for our our team.
0: Qatar face Switzerland in the other Group B match. Group C and D also get underway tomorrow, with co-hosts USA and Brazil in action. Brazil take on Morocco, with Scotland keen spectators as they're in the same group. As for the US, they face Paraguay.
8: 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We've got the city logged.
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5: Ghana will follow the UK and ban access to adult sites unless you put in your driving license.
9: We believe that in Ghana here, and we're working with going to cabinet on that, to make sure that before you access any X-rated site, you must put either your driver's license or your national ID card so that we know who you are and who is going to that site.
5: American politicians want to ban Canadians driving to the US with Chinese cars, but many countries accept and like Chinese car manufacturers.
10: Do you want a vehicle that can drive by a US military installation and take all of that data and have that available back in China on a real-time basis?
11: It's fast, it's comfortable, it is the quietest car that we've ever tested, even quieter than a Rolls-Royce Spectre, which was really, really saying something. There's plenty of space for families. The technology works very well.
5: Black Achievers, the Burkina Faso government, have established a national printing company that will start printing their own documents and school books that was previously printed in France. With the success of Nigeria, Angola and Algeria refining their own crude oil, Ghana is set to do the same as they prepare their Terma and Sentul refineries. Just a few days before the World Cup starts, FIFA has now decided to ban fans bringing empty water bottles into the stadiums and will instead sell them water.
12: It's a pure money grab. It's just, why do you need to buy a bottle of water when you can just carry your water in? It's cheaper that way. It's good for the environment. You don't throw away the plastic. And that's outrageous. It's trying to make more money. They're already making billions of dollars. Stop it.
5: Thank you for listening to this week's Special Mix News Update.
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14: Hi there, welcome back to the Block Party Groove. Thank you for coming along. My name is Clive and I've got an hour of some great, great tracks for you today, including a 13-minute 1980s soul remixes with all of my favourite tunes on. I've got some classics from like Toni Braxton, Brandy, a remix from Marvin Gaye, and also some new tracks from Down to the Bone and Purple Disco Machine. But let's kick off this show today, the Block Party Groove, with a Gap Band.

Outstanding it is, and outstanding they are. That is, of course, the Gap Band out of Tulsa, Oklahoma, where my buddy Steve is from. Big shout out to you, Steve. And of course, their track, Outstanding. That was taken from the 1982 album, Gap Band 4. And of course, the funk R&B anthem became one of their signature hits, climbing all the way to number one on the US Billboard Hot Black Singles chart in February 83. Good. So how have you been? It's getting hot over here in Portugal, and I know it's been pretty good elsewhere, although the weather is still a little bit kind of, I don't know. But I've been out and about, and I'm really enjoying the sun and fun here. Anyway, let's have some weekend love, because we all need some of that, right?

Weekend Love there from Ja Funk. Now, Ja Funk is actually an independent DJ and music producer, originally from Perth, Australia, and he really has gained international acclaim, has his kind of modern take on disco soul and future funk. And he also lives in Lisbon, just down the road, and that track, Weekend Love, also featured the American singer-songwriter Dana Williams and the slick verse of rapper Mike Nasser. Good, you are listening to the Block Party Groove with me, Clive. Okay, how about we have a little bit of Tony Braxton?

0: for me. The unmistakable sound of Toni Braxton there, released in February 2000. That was a lead single from her third studio album called The Heat. He Wasn't Man Enough. It's kind of marked a major musical departure for Toni. She moved away from her signature melancholy R&B heartbreakers and sort of give it an uplifted vibe, I think. And it's a defiant anthem, of course, of female empowerment. He Wasn't Man Enough for me, I say.
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0: So now let me play you my single of the week. This is from the artist Down to the Bone, and it features Hill Street Soul, who I have featured a little bit over the last couple of weeks. And their message is, get up and dance on The Block

My single of the week there, that is Down to the Bone, featuring the UK neo-soul vocalist Hill Street Soul, and a brand new track telling you to get up and dance. Now, Down to the Bone are a British musical project fronted by the producer Stuart Wade. He spent decades basically leading the UK soul jazz and acid jazz scene. So really, really nice track there, and that is my single of the week. Okay, so Get Up to Dance is exactly what you need to do now, because I want to play you a mega, mega mix of my favourite 80s soul tracks, including Soul to Soul, Chaka Khan, and so much more. So I hope you're going to enjoy this. Get up and dance to this.

1980s soul remix there from me and my Block Party Groove. I love that. It was some of my favorite tracks. We had obviously Astrid and Simpson Solid, Back to Life, Soul to Soul, my favorite band. Hanging on a String, love Loose Ends. Ain't Nobody, of course, from Chaka Khan. Zoom from Fat Larry's band. Ain't Nothing Going On But the Rent, Gwen Guthrie. Night to Remember, Shalimar, and of course Luther Vandross, Never Too Much. Hope you enjoyed that. It's the first time I've ever put like a mega mix together. Okay, you are listening to the Block Party Groove here with me, Clive with a Y. Don't forget you can contact me on Instagram, CliveMTV. Drop me a message. Let me know where you're listening from. Maybe I can play you a track. So now we had Chaka Khan there with Ain't Nobody. But how about we have a vibe of Chaka Khan? This is Papik featuring Nadia Stratia.

There we have Papik featuring the voice of Nadia Stracia. And of course, I Feel For You. That is part of a Fresh Prince cover collaboration, which was released earlier this month. And as I say, I Feel For You, one of Shaka's classic tracks written by Prince, of course. Now, Papik is a very highly successful musical producer based in Rome, and I've played, again, quite a lot of his stuff over the last couple of years, and I must check out this cover collaboration album, Prince Tracks. Okay, you are listening to Clive, you're Clive with a Y on the Block Party Groove. How are your shackles doing? Mine are still on.

A double dose there of some classic R&B. First up, we had the pioneers of urban gospel, Mary Mary, and of course their track Shackles, released in February 2000, and it was top 10 across many international mainstream charts, including the UK, Australia, and also broke into the top 30 of the US Billboard. Yeah, it's an anthem from their debut album, Thankful. Then we had the wonderful Brandy, the American R&B icon, and her track I Wanna Be Down. That was released in September 1994. Wow, it's such a long time ago. Yeah, I don't know. It's hard to relate sometimes, right? Okay, and of course, I played her track before, her duet with Monica, The Boy Is Mine, which is possibly her biggest track. Okay, you're listening to Clive here on the Block Party Groove. Let's bring it up to date a little bit with a track that was released in 2021. And this track is by the Purple Disco Machine. Fabulous new track, Hands to the Sky.

Disco gospel at its finest there. That is Purple Disco Machine. Now, Purple Disco Machine is actually the stage name of Tino Piontek. He's a highly acclaimed German DJ and producer from Dresden. And I've played a few tracks over the years. I love that. That is just like, say, disco gospel. It featured the vocals of the American singer Furious. And of course, you have the rich harmonies there of the London-based House Gospel Choir. Great track. Great track, Hands to the Sky. Okay, that's about it from me here on the Block Party Groove today. It's gone very quickly, and I hope you enjoyed that mega mix I gave you. I'm going to try another one. Let me do a 90s soul one or something in the coming weeks. Now, to play us out tonight, we've got a legend of Motown soul, a remix, basically, of the track Soon I'll Be Loving You Again by Marvin Gaye, taken from the Marvin Gaye's sensual 1976 landmark album, I Want You. It's a remix by the hip-hop and R&B producer Salaam Remy. So see what you think of this one. And thank you so much for listening in to me today, Clive with a Y on the Block Party Groove. I'll be back next week with another casserole of soul, funk, jazz, and who knows what. Take care, everybody. Keep spreading your soulful love all around. Bye for now.

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7 p.m. Sunday, the 21st of June, we have Winrush People's Church service, held St. Paul's Church, Boston Heath, 4:30 p.m. Monday, the 22nd of June, the Winrush National Day of Observance, Winrush People's Flag Raising Ceremony, and the Winrush Procession Troop Performance. And there's more. Where? Victoria's

0: Lioness Promotions presents Mr. and Mrs. Vinyl, Episode 1. A night when four married couples show off their musical talent and we get to find out how well they know their spouse. On Saturday, the 11th of July, 2026, at the luxurious Gentings Casino, Temple Street, Wolverhampton, WV24AQ. Witness, for the first time, four couples from London, Birmingham and West Bromwich battle it out for a cash prize.
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10: You're entering Char Morby's Soul Shack.

Yes. We are back again. I know I did indicate last week that I may not be here this week. But as your ears can verify, I am here. And all is marvellous, all is good in the hood, as they say. So how are we? I have enjoyed a marvellous week off work. It has been really great, done lots of lovely things. Bought some new lovely things, bought some garden furniture. Got all my garden planted out. Bought a new Hoover, which is very exciting. Yes. It's all been really, really good. How have you been? What have you been up to? Do let me know. soulshacks365@gmail.com to get in touch. George Littlejohn is in the building. Hello, darling. How are you? Big hi to the Ultimate Crew, the Peachtree Crew, the ASSK Radio Crew, and the gorgeous Sam Smith, the Genesis Radio Crew from the heart of the UK, and the Gone Off Scruffy Old Chicken, Chicken George. Big hi to all at 247 Disco Heaven, especially Mr. Paul One Inch Turner. Big hi to Adrian Picton. And also PJ and TJ, Janet from Stafford, Andrew Roberts, who is main monitor. Looks like there's no gremlins this week. I bought a new keyboard after last week's shenanigans. Brand new keyboard, lovely. Now then, the two, the sad things that happened this week was that we lost two musical legends, one being Dexter Wansel, and the other, I can hardly bear to say, Peebo Bryson. That did come as a shock. I was going to be sending him positive vibes today, as he had a stroke at the beginning of the week, or towards the end of last weekend. And I was thinking, oh, that's all, you know, that's, well, I'll just play some nice tunes of Peebo, wish him well. And then sadly we heard that he has left us. Both Dexter Wansel and Peebo Bryson being 75 years old. Peebo did have a heart attack previous to that, which he managed to get over, and he was about to go on a tour to promote a new album as well, which I'm sure we'll get some stuff from. And guess what? Doctrine of Love has been released by Jalen Gonda. In the meantime, starting it off loud and lively as we always do, with D-Train from the album Something's On Your Mind. This is I'll Do Anything, and I will do anything, soulshack365@gmail.com.

0: From the album Something's On Your Mind in 1984, that is D-Train. I'll do anything. Yeah, the weather's sadly gone very downhill here in the UK. We've had a heat wave the week before, but sadly it's been really rubbish this week. But never mind. Never mind indeed. Yeah. Here's Fame featuring A, Ray and Rosie.
1: Feel it coming up your spine.
0: Give it up tonight.

Give It Up Tonight. Yes, the weather, very sadly, all week, even though we were off work, it was absolutely horrible. Better than it being red hot so you can't be comfortable, but I don't know. Never mind. In Charlotte, North Carolina, apparently, 28 degrees.

0: Now, you know what? There's all sorts of horrible things going on in this world. It's just getting more and more crazy. But for these 3 hours, just enjoy this, forget about it, and allow me to inject you with my lethal, in the best possible way, lethal dose of vitamin S.
1: Yeah. That's how the funk survives.
2: Sitting inside the Soul Shack.
0: Born on the 6th of June 1936, Mr. Levi Stubbs of the Four Tops, no longer with us, but plenty of memories.

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I just can't get you out of my mind. Acknowledging the birthday of Mr. Levi Stubbs. Born on the 6th of June 1936. Absolutely fantastic voice did the Levi have. No longer with us, but thank you

0: That's Mr. Jalen Gunder. Burning Temptation. Oh my God. I was so happy when in the middle of the night I got a message very, very, very early Friday morning to say that my pre-ordered album, this one, was available. Oh, I was so happy.
1: You're with Char Morby in the Soul Shack.
2: Everything I love.
0: Born on the 6th of June 1961, this lady, DC Lee from the UK.

born on the 6th of June 1961, DC Lee from the UK. Don't Forget About Love. And George Littlejohn is asking me the question about the new album from Jalen Gonda. Was it worth the wait? And then some, George, and then some.

Now then. Jackie Wilson was born on the 9th of June, 1934. And I may not have played anything by him, because I only have one track by Jackie Wilson. Until I heard this last week.

Jackie Wilson Whispers Getting Louder. Oh my gosh, you nearly didn't get a Jackie Wilson track until I heard this last week, and I loved it so much.

I actually played the wrong tune. I picked another tune to play alongside Jackie Wilson, the same kind of tempo, and I ended up putting this one in instead. Oh dear. Still good though, isn't it? From the new album by Jalen Gonda. The album's called Doctrine of Love, and this is called Good Good Love. Brilliant album. Yes, continuing with the upfront vibe. Gareth Donkin. Extraordinary.

That's Gareth Duncan. An extraordinary, that's great, isn't it? Plenty of upfront music to come, as well as some gorgeous classics. If I can play anything for you, soulshack365@gmail.com, or you can tweet at Shel Morby.

Sadly, this man should be with us but isn't. Born on the 7th of June 1958, Prince. And this is Love to the Nines.

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You will hear one more track from Prince. If you've got a favourite though, let me know so I can play it for you.

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And even the ones that are not so sweet, maybe you can work on it. 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

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Oh-ho! From 1970. Isn't it lovely? 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

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Are you glad I came in this week? I am. 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

0: It's Shar, the Soul Shack with Shar Morby.
1: Very sadly, we lost Dexter Wansel this week. I'm going to play this one for now. I might play another one later. And if not, I will be playing some next week. Because I'll definitely be here next week, unless something happens, like I get taken away by the aliens.

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They can bring me back for my 2 weeks off work starting the 26th of June.

from 1979. Dexter Wansel featuring the voice of Terry Wells. And the sweetest pain. Oh. I will play another track by Dexter Wansel in a bit. Very sadly, a musical legend that we lost this week, as well as Peebo Bryson. Nearly a whole hour has gone by and we have not heard from Peebo Bryson. Never fear. Trust me. If you can't trust me by now, well, I don't know what I can do.

Cunningham and Gratitude in 2024. Based on the previous track, Sweetest Pain, that I played, that is Mary J. Blige. Do you know her album, Good Morning Gorgeous? I was looking at that this morning. There are some fabulous tracks. Mary J. Blige is better now than she's ever been, in my opinion. Because she's involving all kinds of other artists and doing awesome, great stuff. Because there's a word that she likes to use a little bit more often these days. I don't know what's wrong with people. The OJs. Used to be my girl.

the OJs. When Eddie Levert sounded marvellous. Oh. Oh, it's lovely, isn't it?

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From the album New World Order. That is a fabulous. And let's not dispute that. The fabulous Curtis Mayfield. Especially going out to George Littlejohn, who gently led. You're my world. Me. To Curtis Mayfield, and for that I shall be forever grateful. If anyone else wants to do the same to someone else, I'm ready and willing. In the meantime,

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No way. From the brilliant album Prisoner of Hope by Junior Giscombe. And now I'm gonna play a track that features Junior Giscombe, which I'm sure will

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0: is on the 6th of June. And do not worry, George. If you think you can see something coming, it's not coming. I hope you know that that wouldn't be happening. Something much better.
1: You're in the Soul Shack with Shar Morby.
0: Peebo Bryson. Sadly, we lost Peebo Bryson this week. But this is an amazing track. The day I heard this track, I had to run to find out what it was.

from the album Stand for Love in 2018. And the day that I heard that, it was a lovely summer's day and I was out in my garden with someone. The windows were open, so the music was playing out through the window. And I heard this and I ran in. I said, I've got to find out who this is. And when I discovered it was Peebo Bryson, I was like, no, surely not. How amazing. It's my favourite track of this album. Oh, it's just so beautiful. Don't worry, you will hear other tracks by Peebo Bryson. Another couple of tracks. Rest in peace, sir. Musical legend. Another one gone. To treat the others who are up.

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1: The second track from DC Lee, whose birthday is this week. This is Back in Time.

From 1977, that's Delegation. Where is the love we used to know? Oh, lovely, innit? Now then, it's Al Hudson's birthday on the 11th of June. He was born in 1954. I'm going to treat you now to a little ditty from him, which was also recorded by Leon Haywood.

from 1977, Dexter Wansel, who we sadly lost this week along with Peebo Bryson. This playlist has kind of evolved as the session's gone on, so I'm having to make some cuts and changes and chops and changes, but I hope that I've kind of gone with a vibe, really. I've gone with my guts, so I hope it's worked out all right for you. And what I don't get to play this week, I shall play next week. That one, of course, featuring the voice of Gene Kahn, Holding On. The third Prince track, and that is my limit, so I'm going to stick to it. From the album For You from 1978, My Love Is Forever.

born on the 7th of June 1958, but no longer with us. Prince! And that one from 1978 from the album For You. Gonna play another Al Hudson track. Al Hudson and the Partners. Al Hudson and the Soul Partners, even. In the Soul Shack.

0: I'm sure I should be playing something alongside this, but I can't reach it right now. My brain won't think of it. Anyway, why shouldn't it stand alone in its glory? Al Hudson and the Soul Partners.
1: You're in the Soul Shack with Shar Morby.
0: Here's a new one from Cornell, CC Carter. Let's get away from here. No, hang on a minute. Hang on a bit, hold your horses, mate.

It's a brand new track from him. Let's Get Away From Here. He's well, doing that kind of African-y type beat. Let's get away from here. That's so trendy. Let the ocean drop us deep. Let's Get Away From Here. He's brilliant, actually. This is a fabulous summer tune, isn't it? You can just imagine.

Ian Smith and High. That's from her new EP. Thank you for joining me today. It's been a great pleasure. Still got loads more goodness to come. If you'd like to hear anything, soulshack365@gmail.com or tweet at Sean Morby. I would love to. No, don't tweet at Sean Morby. Why do I keep saying that? It's habit. Born on the 10th of June 1961, Maxie Priest. Does some reggae and some kind of soul-y type of...

0: Maxi Priest. Born on the 10th of June 1961.
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0: Again, this reminds me of something and I just can't get there. From the album Anytime from 1997. This is Brian McKnight and You've Got the Bum. He was born on the 5th of June 1969, but I came across it the other day and I thought, yeah, marvellous tunage. Love that bass guitar. Faith Evans has her birthday as well this week coming up. We better play a tune, haven't we? We don't want any arguments. Don't want anybody coming round and kicking me front door in.
1: Keep the intro stuff.
0: Oh, I think the bomb just went off. From the album Something About Faith, this is I Still.

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Acknowledging the birthday of Damien Hall. 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

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Man, with your pride, he just bearing you to tear. You keep reaching for his throne, keep pulling on the chain. One snap, one lunge, you remember his name. From his latest album, 10 Till Midnight. The clean version, otherwise I would not be playing it. Although I don't think it said the usual word, I think it just said the

0: Jojo Hiley's birthday on the 10th of June. So we're going to play a couple of Jodeci tracks. Not back to back, but quite close together. Because I do love me a bit of Jodeci.
1: I want you to stay.
0: Oh, yeah.

Jodeci, What About Us? From the album Diary of a Mad Band from 1993.

from the album Turn the Hands of Time in 1981. Peebo Bryson, I've Been Down. Peebo Bryson, who we lost this week, very sadly, very unexpected.

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from the album Open Invitation in 1990. That's Gerald Alston. And don't you know how I feel? Oh, I hope you do. Because we're in the G-Zone. Whatever happens in the G-Zone stays in the G-Zone, right?

Absolutely, George Littlejohn. Absolutely. Do you know what? They were so sexy. So damn sexy. Oh. Oh my God, they were so sexy. Used to imagine all kinds of stuff when I was listening to their music. Oh.

I should have played this first, shouldn't I? But never mind. From 1987, the OJ's Lovin' You. From the album Let Me Touch You.

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Raunchy? I was going to say near the mark, but it's probably beyond the mark. So if you're a bit prudish, you might want to give it a

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Donnell Jones. Doing some panting. Get a drink of water, mate. Blimey.

thank you very much for joining me this week. It has been a real pleasure. Apart from the fact where we had to speak about the passing of two legends of the music industry. Wow. What else can I say? Thank you again for joining me. Thank you for enjoying the show, because I know there was some enjoyment there. I'll see you next week. Hopefully we won't be paying tribute to anybody next week. So until then, have a good week. You can contact me anytime, soulshack365@gmail.com. I'll be happy to hear from you even when I'm not on air, and I will respond to any contact from you. And I'll see you next week. Bye-bye for now. Thank you very much.

steps. The Y, our West Indians Project and Black Story Partnership CIC, in collaboration with several community partners, present Birmingham Windrush 78 calendar of events. 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

until 7 p.m. Sunday, the 21st of June, we have Winrush People's Church Service, held St. Paul's Church, Boston Heath, 4:30 p.m. Monday, the 22nd of June, the Winrush National Day of Observance, Winrush People's Flag Raising Ceremony, and the Winrush Procession Troop Performance. And there's more. Where? Victoria.

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0: 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Mikey Dunn in the building, not leaving out Lady Boss. Another edition of Saturday afternoon mix up, doing it just like this. Gonna kick it off, Massacre.
1: Them promised words, them
0: 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This is how we do it.
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1: Roads them promise, oh, but the gate are still a choke. 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
0: Be shouting out to DJ Jazzy B.
1: The ghetto still a choke.
0: One Ross.
1: Long, mama still a choke.

0: got a brand new, no, I got a little interview live on stage with Busta Rhymes. And listen what Busta Rhymes says. Listen to this keenly.
1: All right, so I was born in East Flatbush, Brooklyn. I'm not one of those Brooklyn dudes that got that I come from the hood and I'm from the projects and my family was broke stories. That's not true. I never said those stories because it wasn't my experience. My beautiful mother and my hardworking father, two very disciplined, old-fashioned Jamaican people. I've been doing this for 35 years professionally. First thing I want to do, I want to big up Spliff and I want to big up Scratchator because I knew them before I moved to Long Island and got with Leaders of the New School. And when Leaders of the New School kicked me out of the group, I came back to them. Spliff is a Trini, Scratchator is a Belizean. I know these brothers since I was 7 years old, and we was raised by a community at the time when community used to raise children. And the community was a West Indian community. It's like manners and respect was super important. We was around hustlers, and they sell their weed or whatever, or they doing whatever they doing in the street. Smoke a spliff and drinking or whatever, but when the parents got off the bus, everybody put out their cigarette, put out their weed. You straighten up and the high instantly goes away because you want to make sure that you look proper and you ain't misrepresenting your family. I come from a time where our Caribbean community gave our neighbors permission to bust your ass if you misbehave. And then when your parents came home, they bust your ass again. I got a lot of heroes in this room that raised me through music. Buju Banton is one of them. He's one of my heroes. And I know we in similar age group, but I grew with him. I grew with Sizzler. I grew with Bounty. I grew with Ninja Man. I grew with Papa Son and Lieutenant Stitchy. Lecturer, Professor Nuts, Tiger. And I remember buying a Sting Clash from 1986. And it was Papa Son versus Lieutenant Stitchy. And that's the first time I saw speed rap. And I was like, these dudes are superheroes to me. I want to be like that. So I learned how to speed rap. I performed at the Apollo Theater when I was 16 with Leaders of the New School and we got booed. And my father was happy. See it there? Yeah, we established like a rapper boy business. You know? Come sit down and learn, trade. Long story short, I just want to thank everybody that still believes that the importance of raising a child as a community, especially in the Caribbean community. I want to thank y'all for not deviating from something that was needed and it was super important because that's how babies like me was born. And I'm super honored and I'm super blessed and super grateful to Jamaica culture for raising me and gifted me with the beautiful Jamaican parents that I had. I want to thank Brooklyn for making me experience this beautiful Caribbean community from every part of the world that y'all migrated from and decided to settle in Brooklyn. I take Jamaica everywhere I go. Reason why a lot of artists can't see me in hip hop on no stage or on no microphone is because of that Caribbean cheat code that I be using all the time. It's my weapon. When it's time to respectfully compete or disrespectfully compete. Big up Special. Big up my son, Taziah, and all the rest of my six beautiful children. Mona Scott Young, I love you very much. Thank you for being the most amazing manager. Also a beautiful Haitian queen. I gotta big up my bro Romy. Did 17 years and came home looking like he looked younger than he did when he went in. This is the boss man of Sashi. And I just want to thank y'all again for embracing me with grace in the Caribbean culture, in the Caribbean community. And as a representative of hip hop, good music, and good dancehall music.
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0: Yes, indeedy, Busta Rhymes. There, turn around and giving us the truth about his history and the culture of reggae music. Gonna play a brand new tune. I am the first one. This tune ain't even released yet. Yeah, first and foremost, the tune is not been released yet. But you see, when this tune hits street in 2 weeks' time, every single DJ is going to be playing this tune. It's simply entitled Anointed. This is Sampaloo featuring Nitty Kotchi. And we have to give thanks and we have to give blessings. And it's taking it back to Christianity. Listen to this, Junior.
3: 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And unto thee shall the voice be performed. Iniquities prevail against me, but as for my transgression, thou shalt purge them away. 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
1: It's me, but it's from my transgression. 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
0: I praise the King. 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
1: And Anthony shall have always been performed. 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Come in, country, tell them what you have.

So many brand new tunes hitting the streets. This one is by Daddy Lynx. Big up yourself, Daddy Lynx, anywhere you're there. Real General.

I've got a brand new Daddy Links dub play. I'll be playing that a little bit later on. This is how we do on the Big One Genesis Radio Birmingham. Gonna play a next one off the brand new Vibes Cartel album, simply named God and Time, doing it just like this. This one's most definitely got a Latino beat to it, a Latino feel to it.

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I'll be playing some of them next week. Simply titled God and Time.

0: I played a tune on this rhythm last week. It seems like they've released another track on the same rhythm. This is Christopher Ellis featuring Jesse Royal. Last week I played Agent Sasko on the rhythm.
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Voice and sounds of Mikey Spice.

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7 p.m. Sunday, the 21st of June, we have Winrush People's Church Service, held St. Paul's Church, Boston Heath, 4:30 p.m. Monday, the 22nd of June, the Winrush National Day of Observance, Winrush People's Flag Raising Ceremony, and the Winrush Procession Troop Performance. And there's more. Where? Victoria's

0: Lioness Promotions presents Mr. and Mrs. Vinyl, Episode 1. A night when four married couples show off their musical talent and we get to find out how well they know their spouse. On Saturday, the 11th of July, 2026, at the luxurious Gentings Casino, Temple Street, Wolverhampton, WV24AQ. Witness, for the first time, four couples from London, Birmingham and West Bromwich battle it out for a cash prize.
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5: Well, sometimes it takes me a very long time to choose the classic tune that we start the Sacrilege Radio Show with. And sometimes the first tune just chooses itself. And this is one of those occasions. This has been all over the news. It is the John Lewis Christmas advert. And a classic tune from way back in the 1990s, David Morales on the mix of Alison Limerick, Where Love Lives.

Well, as far as I'm concerned, Christmas seems a very long way away, but they have launched the John Lewis Christmas advert, and this record, obviously, probably the first dance music tune to be used on the John Lewis advert. It's been all over the dance music press, all over the internet in the last 7 days or so. And I'm all for it. I've seen the advert. I did me a little bit of crying in the middle.

If you are elsewhere in the world, you will have no idea what I'm talking about. But there is a department store in the UK. It is called John Lewis. We're not advertising their products. Other department stores are available. But anyway, each and every year they do this really emotionally, a very taut advert. Christmas, it pulls at your heartstrings. It makes you want to go and buy expensive things from John Lewis. It's quite a posh shop. And this year, they have used a slightly ravey theme, including that great record, Alison Limerick. We have played it as a first record before, I believe. And this year, there's an old guy like myself enjoying his time in the club, and then his son turns up and he gets all emotional and he gives him a hug. Anyway, I'm all for it, and I'm all for Alison Limerick getting loads and loads of royalties. Anyway, last week's show we started at a real pace. I'm going to do it a little bit more gently this week. Bits of beat, thank you very much. Loads of stuff going on in this week's show. I'm going to tell you all about it after this tune.

Well, we have got loads going on in the show this evening. As always, I bring you as many new music tunes as I possibly can. Messing up my words already. It's Saturday night, it's Dance Radio, unless, of course, you are listening back on Genesis Radio. And then, of course, it's Friday. Anyway, I'm going to bring you a DJ slash producer slash record company boss. That's our VIP guest this evening, picking a tune that he rates above all others. That's up in about 20 minutes' time. We're going to be celebrating the birthday of the biggest DJ in the world by doing a little mega mix of some of his tunes.

Well, I hope the show is sounding extra good this evening. After last week's show, and I know I've been promising it for about 12 months, I completely and utterly dismantled my studio and rebuilt it before I had to do it again this week. So a bit of a panic. It included lots of structural work, sort of rebuilding the benches and putting shelves in and all that sort of stuff. All the equipment is the same, so theoretically it's going to sound exactly the same, but the layout is different. So if I mess it up sometime during the show, you'll know why. I'm quite enjoying this slightly more sedate pace that we're starting the show with this evening. We will be cranking it up later. And of course, rattling through the records in the last half hour of the show. I'm going to introduce you to my VIP guest DJ, who's going to introduce his favourite all-time tune and justify why he loves it so much. That's coming up in about 10 minutes' time.

So it is about time in the show that we introduce you to our VIP picker. I've got a man on tonight's show. He is a record label executive. He is a DJ. He is a producer. And just like me, he's a British expat living in the Czech Republic. I'm going to play one of his tunes first, and then I'm going to let him choose his favourite record. He's going to tell you all about it. This is Chris Sadler. The tune is called Falling.

0: Right, when DJ Twink gave me the idea for doing this feature and having guest DJs pick their favourite record, I then had to put a lot of thought in. Who was I going to get that was going to be credible enough to make this show sound good? It certainly wasn't me, was it? So when I asked Chris Sadler which record of his, he's got a massive back catalogue of tunes at his disposal. He didn't put any thought into it and he told me immediately, play Falling. Anyway, Chris Sadler is the boss of Climax Digital Recordings. I knew I was going to get stuck on that one. He's been running the Climax Night in Prague since God was a boy. It is probably Europe's longest running residency. The night is called Climax and Chris is the big boss. DJ, producer and record company boss. And he chooses a tune that is from the archives. It is from way back. It is super cool.
1: This is Chris Sadler from Climax Digital Recordings. My favourite house tune, probably the best house tuner of all time, is a record called God Save the Queer by Klatch. Klatch went on to form Chocolate Puma. It came out in the mid-90s on Fresh Fruit Records, which is a legendary Dutch record label. It's got everything in there. It's got a bit of disco. It's got a piano line to die for. It used to be featured a lot in Sasha's sets back in the day. It is 9 minutes of pure perfection. So God Save the Queen by Klatch is my top tip for listeners of Sacrilege Radio Show on Dance Radio UK.

epic roller coaster of a ride of a house music tune from the 90s. We say thank you very much, Chris Sadler. God Save the Queer by Clatch. And we couldn't leave this feature without playing another one of Chris's tunes. This one is a remix. It's on his own Climax Digital Recordings label, which I've managed to say, which is very

Well, we've got loads of good people coming up for you on this feature. We've got a genuine pop superstar. We've got a DJ who basically invented a genre all on his own. And we've got a social media influencer who is into the dance music and has millions of followers.

What I did forget to mention was that Chris Sadler does present the Climax radio show on Dance Radio Czech Republic. So I know we've got loads of listeners out in the Czech Republic. So you can tune into Chris doing his thing on Dance Radio CZ.

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0: It's the halfway jingle.

So I've been on this station probably 18 months now, and I was feeling a little bit left out because all the other presenters on this station all have a little profile. If you go to the Dance Radio UK webpage, you can see all the DJs, and it tells you a little bit about them. It's got a very nice flattering photo. And because I love a bit of AI, I added myself as an AI profile. Now, I actually answered the questions. Now, Steve Marshall has a set of questions that he asks all the presenters. It's a sort of standard DJ webpage kind of thing. And we have to fill in the questionnaire. And I probably only got about 20% right. Some of the questions I didn't answer quite as seriously as I should have done. So go and check out my profile. Hopefully it'll give somebody a bit of a giggle. I can't even remember what I actually wrote down, but some of them really weren't taking the questions that seriously. I think the ones that are about music I answered very seriously, because I do take my music very seriously. So after 18 months, I finally got myself a profile on Dance Radio UK. Still to come on the show, we got a bit of rattling through the records. And I've got to tell you about Twink completely obliterating me in the ratings this week.

Anyway, one thing that we didn't mention earlier, well, I did sort of mention it earlier in the show. The biggest DJ in the world was celebrating his birthday yesterday. And I, in his honour, I'm going to do a little mega mix of his tunes. I'm not going to do it in rattling through the records, I'm just going to do it before. Anyway, Mr. Twink is back on your radio tomorrow evening. He does 7 till 9 every other Sunday. Midi Tech does the weeks in between. Good combination of DJs, I would say. Anyway, Mr. Twink has had quite a long time off this station because he's been moving studios and all that sort of stuff. And he came back with a bit of a bang the week before last. And usually I do quite well on the ratings for this show. It's quite well listened to. I'm very grateful for all of you for lending me your ears for a couple of hours on a Saturday evening. Anyway, Twink completely blew me out the water on his first show. I think he blew everybody out the water. So if you do like your proper techno, if you like it done on vinyl, if you like a bit of quality banter in between, the man knows his music. So Twink on the radio, tomorrow evening, 7 till 9. It's a great show. I don't resent him beating me. You can hear the resentment in my voice there, can't you? We'll get him back. Just going to keep plugging. Go and tell people to keep listening to the podcast. So it's 1-0 to Twink.

Anyway, one of the things about my new studio layout, it does actually enable me to play vinyl. So one of the weeks I'm going to attempt it. I'm going to attempt to do a vinyl-only show. It will have to be retro because I haven't got any vinyl newer than about 2005. But I can promise you I've got loads of bangers on vinyl. It will be a good show. The mixing might be a bit ropey because I haven't mixed on vinyl for a very long time. It might require me to do a little bit of practice before we go live. Anyway, a man who probably doesn't even know anymore how to mix on vinyl because he does it all digitally. He was celebrating his 78th birthday yesterday. He is the world's biggest DJ. And I do love him. I know I take the mickey a little bit. David Guetta reinvented dance music. In fact, I think he invented it to start with. Happy birthday, David Guetta.

I don't care what anyone says, he is very, very good at his job. Happy birthday, David Guetta. He's not really 78. We were aging him slightly for comedic purposes. Anyway, I probably could have done the rest of the show just playing David Guetta records. But we've got to rattle through the records. Last 30 minutes of the show. Wherever you are in the world, I haven't done that tonight. You know, all the clocks have changed. We're into daylight saving time. Christopher in America is going to tell me that I've told everybody the wrong time in the States. See, I reckon it's still the same time in America that it always was. So Eastern Seaboard time, which I think is where Christopher is. If my calculations are correct, it's 3:30 in the afternoon. So if you're listening to us in North America, if you're in Los Angeles, actually, it's a totally different time. 12:30 in the afternoon. Go and enjoy your avocado on toast. I do that joke every week. It's slightly racist. I am very, very sorry. Tokyo, Rio de Janeiro, Beijing, Dubai, in Europe and in the UK, we say thank you very much for listening to us. We're the Sacrilege Radio Show on that.

I've got to say, I am enjoying the new studio. It is more like a proper DJ console in a club. I've been dancing around, and actually it doesn't move while I'm dancing around, which is really nice. You're listening to the Sacrilege Radio Show, Dance Radio UK, with me, David Martin. You know it's tight.

Well, I reckon rattling through the records is sounding quite good tonight. Normally, when I listen back on the Mixcloud, I think, oh, God, that mix was a bit ropey. I think it's been working quite well tonight. Seriously, 12 minutes until Judge Jules takes over.

Well, I don't know how many records I can squeeze in. I've got 8 minutes of the show to go. Here's a tune that really shouldn't work, but I quite enjoy it.

We are just about running out of time this evening. This has been the Sacrilege Radio Show with me, David Martin. If you've been listening on Dance Radio, thank you very much indeed. 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

Anyway, I'm back next week with more of the same. If you like your big dance tunes, if you like some big vocals, if you like a bit of bass line, that's what we do. Sacrilege Radio each and every Saturday night. Take care of yourselves. Good night.

7 p.m. Sunday, the 21st of June, we have Windrush People's Church Service, held St. Paul's Church, Boston Heath, 4:30 p.m. Monday, the 22nd of June, the Windrush National Day of Observance, Windrush People's Flag Raising Ceremony, and the Windrush Procession Troop Performance. And there's more. Where? Victoria Square, 10 a.m. till 1 p.m.

0: Lioness Promotions presents Mr. and Mrs. Vinyl, Episode 1. A night when four married couples show off their musical talent and we get to find out how well they know their spouse. On Saturday, the 11th of July, 2026, at the luxurious Gentings Casino, Temple Street, Wolverhampton, WV24AQ. Witness, for the first time, four couples from London, Birmingham and West Bromwich battle it out for a cash prize.
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4: 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Original record.

there with the jugglings now, because I don't know. We say early 2000s, and that's how we there. Play some of them song, yeah. 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

0: Party tomorrow, you know.
1: Yeah, yeah.
0: DJ Rems, One Ras, Gemini Bush.
1: These gifts, it's the greatest I'm for.
0: Hey, big up Monique, you know. Yeah. You're Earth Strong tomorrow.

0: 4th of July, Parklands Marketing Suite. The artist here, ready for light on the place.
1: Yeah, God, them say karma.
0: Oh, you mean?
1: We still have to blaze it warmer.
0: Remember that song, yeah?
1: So much wrongs are
0: going on. 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
0: 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Yeah, I read him in the major with him from 2010. Remember that, read him here.

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Anytime I want you, you don't get rough up. 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

0: Lioness Promotions presents Mr. and Mrs. Vinyl, Episode 1. A night when four married couples show off their musical talent and we get to find out how well they know their spouse. On Saturday, the 11th of July, 2026, at the luxurious Gentings Casino, Temple Street, Wolverhampton, WV24AQ. Witness, for the first time, four couples from London, Birmingham and West Bromwich battle it out for a cash prize.
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0: I'm just in my feelings. Lifted from the latest Tone Steith long player, The Joint Come To Me. From one long player to another, Maya returning in a mighty fine style, dropping off her new album.
1: Come on.

And this was last week's Killer Cut. Christian Prommer featuring Leona Berlin from his upcoming new album, The Joint Strunk.

taking me back to the street soul acid jazz movement of the late 90s, early 2000s. Christian Prommer from his upcoming new album, The Joint, featuring Leona Berlin, simply entitled Struck. Definitely hitting me in all the right places. Wicked, wicked. And this week's Killer Cut, round about an hour or so away. Time now to delve into the new album from Tank and the Bank.

a sonic musical journey, latest drop for Melodic B, it's called Walk. And we take a hop, a skip, and a jump to this rather delightful new single for Devin Morrison. Teaming up here once again with Seafood Sam for Zodiac Sign. Here on the show.

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The Sugar Radio Show journey continues. Latest drop for LaTanya Alberto. Window to the Soul. And something very special from Shane Sarto around the very next corner.

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My baby mama took my daughter away. Such a clever little piece of music.

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Taste and See. Wow, gospel music does not get no better than that, my friends. Quite deservedly earning Killer Cut status. And another Killer Cut to come on the very next journey that is the Sugar Radio Show.

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Lakeisha Benjamin taps Terence Blanchard for Beyond the Dream. Had to let it play through in its entirety.

radio show with Lord Wayne C. McDonald. Very shortly going to be strolling down memory lane, always liking to open and then close our journey with joints of yesteryear, too good to

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It's funny how

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1: Introducing Big John New Thousand, the one-man juggling machine. Out of Birmingham, UK, music is what we do all day. Every day.

Want to say honors and manners. Greetings to all the world in its life and welcome to another episode, another edition of the Dancehall Explosion, the UK's highly rated reggae and dancehall show. With yours truly, Big Jack Newtons upon the ground. So you don't know, it's good morning, good afternoon, good evening and good night to all the fans checking in from all walks of life. Yeah man, the Dancehall Explosion, we play reggae music and dancehall. And bring it through the gate. Cause you don't know, R&B alright, Afro beats them good. Hip hop them good. So we are worried about our genre, you see me? So alright, everything is blessed. Just heard from Jay Ritten. We got works to do. Only for works. For bringing the music across, you know.

0: 4 classics in a row right now, and the artist here celebrated his birthday last week. He's no longer with us, but the artist we're going to feature right now is a collaboration. The man will start the song, and him we are talking about later on down in the song. You're going to hear the voice of me I talk about. All right? Cool. Can't say me not tell you.
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1: The translation, new culture. 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

7 p.m. Sunday, the 21st of June, we have Winrush People's Church Service, held St. Paul's Church, Boston Heath, 4:30 p.m. Monday, the 22nd of June, the Winrush National Day of Observance, Winrush People's Flag Raising Ceremony, and the Winrush Procession Troop Performance, and there's more. Where? Victoria Square, 10 a.m.

We a make history. 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How we lock down UK, how that a create the mystery. 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

0: tour from state to state. And artists I'm going to feature right now is scheduled to forward to the UK real soon. I do believe it's next month.
1: Yeah, man. 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But just
0: one yak star.

0: Alright, last week I'm dropping brand new album. Look, we'll feature the first track off of God and Time.
1: In the secret place of the Most High shall abide.
0: World boss
1: of the Almighty.
2: Up to the time, Big John 2000, you know, so right in order, say, hi, you're the chosen, chosen, chosen.

0: 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But me say God and time long time. Yeah, me say God and time long time.
1: You see me, I say straight. I can't tell you big John for knowing. Number one. Number one.
0: But me say God and time long time.

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We have it's like Budubai, you know, we are giving them the thing like, baby, you see, got me speaking in proper English. You know, we have the maths class.

0: Try again.
1: Yeah, man, you don't know, you know, Y2K for the UK, you know, big up the whole of London, see me, Brixton, Peckham, you don't know, Stonebridge, Alston, you know, big up the whole of Birmingham, you know, you see me, I say, you see me, where, Huddersfield, because the last time I forward, I go Birmingham and Huddersfield, right, yeah. Big John, yeah, so big up Huddersfield, no matter how far under there, how under me feel, you see me, I say, big up Galchester, where them say a Gunchester, and you know, or a Galchester, because you know the girl they make way, you see me, I say, Interester, see me, I see up to the time I cartel, I represent for Big John, you know. So them say the whole Birmingham vegetable, you know, vibes cartel is here smoking comfortable and we come to deliver to the ladies that skin smooth like a pebble.
2: Yo, yo. Yeah, my world boss brother. From Portmore.

0: You see me, I say straight, a cartel in a Big John, you know, them for knowing. Number one. Number one.
1: Hey, what's this? Big John. Hey, yo, check this out. Big John, New Thousand. For the girl, them. For the gangsters.
2: Yo, yo.
3: What a link up!
2: From Portmore.
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0: watch us and a roll out here. 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
1: Drive a big fast car, but I love.
0: Show him say you rate your father just like how you rate mommy, though.
1: Yeah, yes, I love you.
0: So that's a night called Rockaway. Yeah, Sunday, the 21st of June. Here's another Empress for you, Akina Iman.

0: 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And this is Dirty.
1: Yeah.
0: Courtesy of KMD. His production, Hotness. Title for this one.

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1: Your fam. 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Your Michael.
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0: 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With the whole team, Pamba, London and Sue.
1: Stay on me alone, one. Fire fill up in a...
0: St. Pete Street Charts. All the way in Kingston, Jamaica.
1: Lower Mexico.
0: I don't know, Bullet Movement. Talk up Wednesday. Share the history. Share the knowledge. Every second Wednesday.
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0: remember we and I with the crowning of the Godfather. 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
1: On fire,
0: chop over there at Parklands.
1: And the donkey bark.
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0: yeah, man, you have to take your flowers.

0: Lioness Promotions presents Mr. and Mrs. Vinyl, Episode 1. A night when four married couples show off their musical talent and we get to find out how well they know their spouse. On Saturday, the 11th of July, 2026, at the luxurious Gentings Casino, Temple Street, Wolverhampton, WV24AQ. Witness, for the first time, four couples from London, Birmingham and West Bromwich battle it out for a cash prize.
1: 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Judge

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0: Yes. Time for the Rikidos of that real. My name is Hellraiser.
1: Are you sure about that?
0: Yeah, kind of.
1: All right. And my name is DEF. Hello, people. See, I got mine right.
0: For once. Is it definitely wicked? My shout out to all the usual listeners locked into the STFU show. And as always, shouts go out to DJ Ratman, Grant Buddy P, C Brown, Teddy Ted, DJ Crocodile, Cash Rex and the whole of the mob. Chris G, Shep Love, Jazzy Watt, DJ Cool Hand, DeVito, Sams, Ramon, Marlin, all the heads in Canada, America, South America, the islands, Australia, New Zealand, Vietnam, Korea, Japan, Africa, Europe and of course the UK. Onwards.

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1: 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Got robbed.
2: The fuck you mean you got robbed, man? You got robbed.
1: That nigga dumb.
2: Nigga dumb. This nigga dumb for the money. Take your shit.
1: Now my piece, man.
3: Divine crime. Flames that Malik, why so serious?